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4: Cloud showers and storms are persisting this evening. A 60% chance of showers or thunderstorms and a risk of severe storms remains. Overnight, the low falls to 13. Wednesday stays mainly cloudy with a 60% chance of showers and the risk of an afternoon thunderstorm, the high reaching 20. Thursday remains cloudy with a 60% chance of showers and a high of 18. Stay weather ready, stream us anytime, anywhere, download the Discover Weyburn app. I'm Larissa McEwen.
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1: It's another unsettled evening across the southeast with a threat of thunderstorms sticking around. Cloudy with a 60% chance of showers or thunderstorms, including a risk of severe storms. The low drops to 13 overnight. Tomorrow, expect mainly cloudy skies with a 60% chance of showers and the risk of an afternoon thunderstorm, with the high reaching 20. Thursday remains cloudy with a 60% chance of showers and a high of 18. Get the latest forecast at your fingertips by downloading the Discover Weyburn app. I'm Larissa McEwen.
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5: Cloud showers and storms are persisting this evening. A 60% chance of showers or thunderstorms and a risk of severe storms remains. Overnight, the low falls to 13. Wednesday stays mainly cloudy with a 60% chance of showers and the risk of an afternoon thunderstorm, the high reaching 20. Thursday remains cloudy with a 60% chance of showers and a high of 18. Stay weather ready. 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
2: Good evening, I'm Laura McEwen.
3: Waves of heavy rain Sunday night bringing localized flooding for the town of Kipling, filling streets, basements, and some businesses. Mayor Pat Jackson says barricades are set up in low-lying areas.
4: The priority is getting the infrastructure, the streets, the highway, that sort of thing cleared, getting businesses and homes pumped out so that people can start to assess what damage there is and that kind of thing.
3: As the system is under strain, Kipling residents are being asked to limit water use while crews race to improve drainage ahead of more severe weather expected this week. At nearly every meeting of Weyburn City Council, a permit application is approved for a home-based business. City Councilor Laura Morissette says it shows Weyburn's entrepreneurial spirit includes knowing to start small and perhaps build bigger.
5: Maybe this person will take off. This is going to be a fantastic opportunity for them, and they will be able to have a storefront downtown or partner with someone else who's doing something similar, and then they can share on rent. I've seen other businesses doing that in the community already, and great on them for thinking outside of the box.
3: Morissette noted last night's meeting was the last one for the 2025-26 Weyburn Youth Council. She thanked them for their hard work and congratulated the graduating members and their peers. The Weyburn Therapeutic Animal Park kicked off its summer season over the weekend, welcoming residents out to celebrate its opening day. Janae Kistanov says while the animals are always a draw, it's the people who make the park what it is.
6: The support that we're receiving is very, very nice. We can't express how much we appreciate all the people who have supported us in every way with their time, resources, or money. It's been incredible to see the support we have. It truly is a park for the community, by the community.
3: She adds the park's new mascot, Barney, was a big hit with kids attending the event. The nonprofit volunteer-run park is free to visit and open daily throughout the summer. With 9 years of firefighter training already under her belt, having started as a junior firefighter at just 15, Joel Erb continues serving as a firefighter here in Weyburn while training as a primary care paramedic.
7: School does teach you, like, they do prepare you a lot for this and these type of situations. 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
3: Erb says her class at Sask Polytech was much larger at the beginning of the year than it was at the end. She adds fearlessness and staying calm under pressure are huge assets to both careers. 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
3: Stormy weather continues to impact the area this week. A high near 22 today with showers and a risk of a severe thunderstorm this afternoon. That risk continues overnight with a low near 13. Wednesday brings more rain and thunderstorms. Thursday, rain continues with a high near 17. Friday reaches 21. And Saturday, the sunshine returns with a high of 19. 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
4: Cloud showers and storms are persisting this evening. A 60% chance of showers or thunderstorms and a risk of severe storms remains. Overnight, the low falls to 13. Wednesday stays mainly cloudy with a 60% chance of showers and the risk of an afternoon thunderstorm, the high reaching 20. Thursday remains cloudy with a 60% chance of showers and a high of 18. Stay weather ready, stream us anytime, anywhere, download the Discover Weyburn app. I'm Laris McEwen.
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0: years. So we're pretty happy and grateful that he did that for us, that we can have it today.
1: She says the goal is to carry that legacy forward and keep the park a free space for the community for years to come. Getting a peek into first responder rules during a class at Weyburn Comprehensive School helped to form Jola Erb's current path. The 24-year-old is not only a member of the Weyburn Fire Department, but she's also training as a primary care paramedic. She began training as a junior firefighter at 15.
2: I kind of was just like, yeah, I want to do this and I want to try it. I didn't really have anyone that inspired me, really. Just, I guess, my family telling me to try it. So I hope that since me doing this at a young age, I can inspire someone, say, someone in school right now.
1: Herb says while failure happens, you can't let it define you. Never give up. For these stories and more, visit discoverweyburn.com.
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1: Stormy weather continues to impact the area this week. A high near 22 today with showers and a risk of a severe thunderstorm this afternoon. That risk continues overnight with a low near 13. Wednesday brings more rain and thunderstorms. Thursday, rain continues with a high near 17. Friday reaches 21. And Saturday, the sunshine returns with a high of 19. 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
1: It's another unsettled evening across the southeast with a threat of thunderstorms sticking around. Cloudy with a 60% chance of showers or thunderstorms, including a risk of severe storms. The low drops to 13 overnight. Tomorrow, expect mainly cloudy skies with a 60% chance of showers and the risk of an afternoon thunderstorm, with the high reaching 20. Thursday remains cloudy with a

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5: Cloud showers and storms are persisting this evening. A 60% chance of showers or thunderstorms and a risk of severe storms remains. Overnight, the low falls to 13. Wednesday stays mainly cloudy with a 60% chance of showers and the risk of an afternoon thunderstorm, the high reaching 20. Thursday remains cloudy with a 60% chance of showers and a high of 18. Stay weather ready, stream us anytime, anywhere. 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
2: Cloud showers and storms are persisting this evening. A 60% chance of showers or thunderstorms and a risk of severe storms remains. Overnight, the low falls to 13. Wednesday stays mainly cloudy with a 60% chance of showers and the risk of an afternoon thunderstorm, the high reaching 20. Thursday remains cloudy with a 60% chance of showers and a high of 18. Stay weather ready, stream us anytime, anywhere. 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
2: It's another unsettled evening across the southeast with a threat of thunderstorms sticking around. Cloudy with a 60% chance of showers or thunderstorms, including a risk of severe storms. The low drops to 13 overnight. Tomorrow, expect mainly cloudy skies with a 60% chance of showers and the risk of an afternoon thunderstorm, with a high reaching 20. Thursday remains cloudy with a 60% chance of showers and a high of 18. Get the latest forecast at your fingertips by downloading the Discover Weyburn app. I'm Larissa McEwen.
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4: Storms gradually diminish into the morning hours, temperatures holding around 13. Wednesday stays mainly cloudy with a 60% chance of showers and the risk of a late-day thunderstorm, the high reaching 20. Thursday remains cloudy with a 60% chance of showers and a high of 18. Sun or storm, find the latest forecast and stream us anywhere on the Discover Weyburn app. I'm Larissa McEwen.
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5: Storms gradually diminish into the morning hours, temperatures holding around 13. Wednesday stays mainly cloudy with a 60% chance of showers and the risk of a late day.

0: thunderstorm, the high reaching 20. Thursday remains cloudy with a 60% chance of showers and a high of 18. Sun or storm, find the latest forecast and stream us anywhere on the Discover Weyburn app. I'm Larissa McEwen.
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2: Storms gradually diminish into the morning hours, temperatures holding around 13. Wednesday stays mainly cloudy with a 60% chance of showers and the risk of a late-day thunderstorm, the high reaching 20. Thursday remains cloudy with a 60% chance of showers and a high of 18. Sun or storm, find the latest forecast and stream us anywhere on the Discover Weyburn app. I'm Larissa McEwen.
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1: Storms gradually diminish into the morning hours, temperatures holding around 13. Wednesday stays mainly cloudy with a 60% chance of showers and the risk of a late-day thunderstorm, the high reaching 20. Thursday remains cloudy with a 60% chance of showers and a high of 18. Sun or storm, find the latest forecast and stream us anywhere on the Discover Weyburn app. I'm Larissa McEwen.
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2: Unsettled weather continues early this morning across the southeast. Cloudy with a 60% chance of showers or thunderstorms, including a risk of severe storms throughout the day, the high reaching 20. Thursday remains cloudy with a 60% chance of showers and a high of 18. Get the latest forecast at your fingertips. 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
2: Unsettled weather continues early this morning across the southeast. Cloudy with a 60% chance of showers or thunderstorms, including a risk of severe storms throughout the day, the high reaching 20. Thursday remains cloudy with a 60% chance of showers and a high of 18. Get the latest forecast at your fingertips. 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
2: Unsettled weather continues early this morning across the southeast. Cloudy with a 60% chance of showers or thunderstorms, including a risk of severe storms throughout the day, the high reaching 20. Thursday remains cloudy with a 60% chance of showers and a high of 18. Get the latest forecast at your fingertips. 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
3: Unsettled weather continues early this morning across the southeast. Cloudy with a 60% chance of showers or thunderstorms, including a risk of severe storms throughout the day, the high reaching 20. Thursday remains cloudy with a 60% chance of showers and a high of 18. Get the latest forecast at your fingertips. 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
2: Unsettled weather continues early this morning across

0: across the southeast, cloudy with a 60% chance of showers or thunderstorms, including a risk of severe storms throughout the day, the high reaching 20. Thursday remains cloudy with a 60% chance of showers and a high of 18. Get the latest forecast at your fingertips. 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

0: Zach Top. It's Good Times and Tan Lines on Country 106.7. I'm Dara. Good morning. Sun is shining right now, but my goodness, did it get stormy last night. It was fascinating. My daughter and I went out, I don't know when. It was one of the intermissions in the hockey game anyways, and we were in the wholesale club area, and as we looked out over the parking lot, you could see the storm kind of forming and coming towards the city. I had never regretted not having my phone on me quite as much as I did last night, because it was the most mesmerizing thing. Of course, my daughter, who loves storms but hates being in storms, she was freaking out a little bit. But I was sitting there just mesmerized. I didn't want to move. We got home just in time, because as soon as we walked in the door, skies opened up, torrential downpour. It did create kind of some localized flash flooding situations throughout the city. I think most of that has cleared up. But yeah, it was definitely an interesting night, and I'm intrigued to find out what we're going to see today. We do have your full forecast in just a few. We're also going to hear music from Cody Johnson.
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8: Cloudy skies for the next couple of days with a good chance of showers today and risk of a thunderstorm. Heavy wind from the west and a high of 20. Could

0: get some showers tonight along with the risk of a thunderstorm. At Windle, he's up though with a low of 10. Tomorrow, a good chance of showers in northwest wind gusting to 50 with a high of 18. And the sun will come out on Friday with a high of 20. 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

0: Jess Moskaluk, Take Me Home on Country 106.7. I'm Dara. Wednesday is here as you get ready to take on the day.
1: What's up, White Barn? What's up?
0: Well, there is Area 5 garbage pickup today. It is also Egg Safety Day. So the grade 4s throughout the city are going to be partaking in Egg Safety Day along with the Weyburn Egg Society. CMHA, Canadian Mental Health Association, has their annual general meeting today. At the library, there is In Between Club and the Weyburn Beavers back in action tonight, taking on Regina. That's what's up. We've got music in just a moment from Evan Burson.
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3: Deputy Chief Shane St. John with the Weyburn Police Service shares on a dangerous driving incident taking place after what should have been a routine traffic stop. And CMHA Weyburn branch will be hosting their annual general meeting tonight. We'll be hearing more from Tasha Collins on that. It's all coming right up in just a few. Stay tuned.

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1: Good morning. I'm Marna McManus. A traffic stop by the Weyburn Police Service on Saturday escalating into a dangerous driving incident, resulting in a man facing multiple charges. Deputy Chief Shane St. John says officers attempted to stop a vehicle after it was observed traveling at a high rate of speed, but the vehicle fled and was later located parked nearby.
2: They did box it in very quickly as to contain it. It was running. The driver refused to exit the vehicle, was yelling obscenities, clearly in a not a good mental state whatsoever. Members were trying to reason with him to come out, get out. Again, just wasn't listening. It appeared that he was trying to put into drive to drive away, ram one of the police cars to get away. So the officer made the quick decision and the correct decision to smash that window to get into that vehicle to get it shut down.
1: St. John says the driver exited the vehicle and was taken into custody. Safety is on the agenda at the Weyburn Agricultural Society today. The exhibition hall will host nearly 300 students from local schools to learn about how to stay safe around agricultural operations. The three-hour event will cover topics that go beyond the farmyard, including first aid, equipment safety, animal safety, and lawnmower safety. Weyburn CMHA's annual general meeting is tonight at their Ashford

Dustin Lynch and Jelly Roll Chevrolet. It's on Country 106.7. Good morning. It's 6:40 this Wednesday, halfway through the work week. It has been a wild one weather-wise. We're currently sitting at 12 degrees. We have your full forecast in just a few moments' time. We're also going to check in with the Discover Weaver and Sioux Line Cup. Right now, it's Megan Maroney, Beautiful Things.

0: Megan Maroney, Beautiful Things on Country 106.7. It's 6:42. I'm Dara, and last night, action continued in the Discover Weyburn Sioux Line Cup. It was another crazy game between the Country 106 Hurricanes and the Canadian Tire Golden Knights. Hurricanes came out strong, scoring two goals right away. Over a little bit of time, the Golden Knights eventually answered, and we went into the later parts of the third period tied at three goals apiece. Now, the Hurricanes did come back, score a goal, and then the Golden Knights, of course, pulled their goalie. They pulled Hart close to the end of the third period, and the Hurricanes ended up with an empty net goal. So, Hurricanes took the 5-3 win that series. Now, as you guessed it, tied at two games apiece. And I'm really just excited because my sister and my mom, who were saying Vegas in four and Vegas in five, are now sitting there going, I think I'm wrong on this. I'll take that. I'll take that win. Next action is tomorrow night at 6 o'clock. We will be following along with all the fun on discoverweyburn.com.
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6: Cloudy skies for the next couple of days with a good chance of showers today and risk of a thunderstorm. Heavy wind from the west and a high of 20. Could get some showers tonight along with the risk of a thunderstorm. That wind will ease up though with a low of 10. Tomorrow a good chance of showers and northwest wind gusting to 50 with a high of 18. And the sun will come out on Friday with a high of 20. 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

0: Josh Ross, Scared of Getting Sober on Country 106.7. It's 6:53 Wednesday morning. Dara, sun is shining. We're expecting temperatures around 20 degrees today. We're right around that 12 degree mark right now. We do have your full forecast in just a few moments' time. We're also going to hear from Tim and the Glory Boys.
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2: 300 students from the area will be taking part in Ag Safety Day today, covering everything from first aid to lawnmower safety. And we're hearing from local agrologist Sherry Roberts on some of the backyard gardening challenges at this time of year. These stories and more in just a few short moments. 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
3: The outgoing president of the Saskatchewan Stock Growers, Jeff Yorga, says producers would like to see the CFIA Animal Health brought back under the federal agriculture umbrella. Yorga says when regulators aren't aligned with agriculture leadership, it creates delays and confusion for producers dealing with animal health issues.
4: Ultimately, if the regulator was responsive to the industry and to the Minister of Agriculture, we'd be able to work through a lot of these processes faster.
3: He noted the TB investigation exposed serious gaps, with producers just receiving compensation almost a year later.
4: Everybody else that had to do work throughout that process was compensated right away. The folks that lost their livelihoods weren't. And, you know, that's just one example of the imbalance that is existing right now with the regulator, and it's one example of something that obviously has to be fixed.
3: For Golden West, I'm Glendalee Allen Vossler.
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0: Road on Country 106.7. I'm Dara. Good morning. Wednesday is here, halfway through the work week. Wind is starting to pick up a little bit. Nothing too crazy just yet. We are expecting temperatures to reach about 20 degrees. We're at 13 right now. We have your full forecast in just a few. First, we are ready to go with another impossible question. Call or text or answer in on the Country 106 Talk and Text line. That, of course, is 306-848-1067. 45% of people say they do this when they are stressed out. What could it be? Call or text your answer in 306-848-1067. First one through with the correct answer will be named today's impossible question genius and be treated to some delicious KFC. A reminder, if you've won anything in the past 2 weeks, let's allow others the same opportunity. 848-1067. 45% of people say they do this when they are stressed out. What could it be?
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11: Cloudy skies for the next couple of days with a good chance of showers today and risk of a thunderstorm. Heavy wind from the west and a high of 20. Could get some showers tonight along with the risk of a thunderstorm. That wind will ease up though with a low of 10. Tomorrow a good chance of showers and northwest wind gusting to 50 with a high of 18. And the sun will come out on Friday with a high of 20. 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
1: Yes, we are continuing our impossible question. 45% of people say they do this when they are stressed out. What could it be? Pretty much everybody. Angela, Delilah, Lynn, and Jerry all said eat. That is definitely a legit guess. Delilah also said watch TV or a movie. I'm renowned for that. I put on like a nature show or like Say Yes to the Dress or something like that just to calm down a little bit. Not that one either. And Paul said go on a hike. You know, going for a walk is actually it. Hiking, walking, the only difference is the hill. Congrats, Paul. You are today's impossible question genius.

0: Dean Brody, Bush Party. It's on Country 106.7. How's it going? I'm Dara. Good morning. It is 20 after 7. A little bit breezy out right now. We do have your full forecast in just a few moments' time. We're also going to hear music from Tay Bay.
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2: Ag Safety Day is underway today for some local students. An incident on Saturday for the Weyburn Police Service, like something off a TV show. And in sports, the Weyburn Rowing Club is recruiting for the 2028 Summer Games with a couple of tryout events coming up soon. Stay tuned.
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Jones. It's back in the saddle on Country 106.7. I'm Tara. It's 7:40 Wednesday morning. We are halfway through the work week, expecting temperatures around 20 degrees today. We have weather in just a few. We also have some birthdays to celebrate right after Jordan Davis. It's Turn This Truck Around.

0: Jordan Davis, turn this truck around on Country 106.7. It's 7:42 this Wednesday. I'm Dara. Good morning. We're expecting temperatures around 20 degrees today, currently closer to that 14 mark. And we have some birthdays to celebrate, starting with a few celebrities. DJ Qualls, who's in the core. Do you remember him? Anyways, he's celebrating 48, as is Shane West. Kate Flannery is 62. Lily Sobieski celebrating 43. Elizabeth Hurley is 61, and Lee Bryce is celebrating 47. Over to some local celebrities with the Country 106 Birthday Club. Happy birthday, Camry Kaufman. That one from all your friends and family. Don Waddell celebrating. That one from Lenny and family. And Roger Clay celebrating 70 today. That one from your family. And today's DQ cake goes to Camry Kaufman. Happy birthday, Camry, and to everyone celebrating.
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6: Cloudy skies for the next couple of days with a good chance of showers today and risk of a thunderstorm. Heavy wind from the west and a high of 20. Could get some showers tonight along with the risk of a thunderstorm. That wind will ease up though with a low of 10. Tomorrow a good chance of showers and northwest wind gusting to 50 with a high of 18. And the sun will come out on Friday with a high of 20. 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

0: are under the influence on Country 106.7. I'm Dara. Good morning. It is 7:52. We're expecting 20 degrees today. Not bad at all. We have your full forecast in just a few. First, it's almost time for the kids to get ready for school. It is day two in the elementary schools. Of course, it is also Egg Safety Day, so the grade fours are going to be partaking in that. At St. Mike's, they have an art showcase and band concert, and the comp has another set of awards to hand out tonight as well. That's it for the kids. Enjoy it.
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2: Deputy Chief Shane St. John with the Weyburn Police Service shares on a dangerous driving incident taking place after what should have been a routine traffic stop. And CMHA Weyburn branch will be hosting their annual general meeting tonight. We'll be hearing more from Tasha Collins on that. It's all coming right up in just a few. Stay tuned.
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0: Jackson Dean, it's Heavens to Betsy on Country 106.7. Dara, good morning. Well, it is just after 8 o'clock, a little bit breezy out, much nicer than it was last night when the sky just kind of completely opened up. It looks like, just from what I'm seeing on the internet, not any scientific proof here or radar information or anything like that, but it looks like we were kind of sandwiched between two big storms. Maybe we were the edge of two different storms, because I know Oxbow and to the south of us, they actually wound up getting a tornado around the same time that we were starting to get a little bit of a storm. Now, I'm not sure that actually hit us, but Regina got huge chunks of hail. Like, it was hailing like no tomorrow as it was downpouring here in Weyburn. So I feel like we kind of got right on the edge of both of them. I don't mind that. I'd rather be right on the edge than like huge chunks of hail smashing through my brand new patio table.
1: 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Today's students are learning and mastering new ideas and technologies that didn't exist when we were in school. The pace of change and depth of knowledge needed to succeed in today's classroom would be intimidating to any adult. Graduating from high school is quite the achievement.
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8: Cloudy skies for the next couple of days with a good chance of showers today and risk of a thunderstorm. Heavy wind from the west and a high of 20. Could get some showers tonight along with the risk of a thunderstorm. That wind will ease up though with a low of 10. Tomorrow a good chance of showers and northwest wind gusting to 50 with a high of 18. And the sun will come out on Friday with a high of 20. 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

just over 2 weeks away from Brett Kissel coming to Weyburn. He, of course, is going to be in town as part of the Young Fellows Kickoff.

0: off to summer event. That is happening June 25th. Tickets are available right now. Could not be more excited for that show. We do have all the details up on discoverwayburn.com. Warming up to about 20 degrees today. We're sitting at 14 right now. We have your full forecast in just a few. We'll also hear from Owen Wrigling.
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Derek's Bentley, She Hates Me on Country 106.7. It's 8:40. I'm Dara Curry. Good morning. Well, it's 14 degrees right now. 20 is our high. We do have your full forecast in just a moment. Right now, it's Carter Faith.

0: Carter Faith, it's Betty. It's on Country 106.7. I'm Dara. Good morning. Wednesday is here as you get ready to take on the day. What's up, baby? What's up? Well, there is Area 5 garbage pickup today. It is also Egg Safety Day. Weyburn CMHA has their annual general meeting. Over at the library, they are hosting In Between Club, and the Weyburn Beavers are scheduled to take on Regina tonight. We have more on that on discoverweyburn.com. That's what's up. We've got music in just a moment from Old Dominion.
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7: Cloudy skies for the next couple of days with a good chance of showers today and risk of a thunderstorm. Heavy wind from the west and a high of 20. Could get some showers tonight along with the risk of a thunderstorm. That wind will ease up though with a low of 10. Tomorrow a good chance of showers and northwest wind gusting to 50 with a high of 18. And the sun will

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0: Dean Brody, a man without a woman. It's on Country 106.7. It's 8:51. I'm Dara. Wednesday is here. 20 degrees for our high. We're at 14 right now. We do have your full forecast coming up in just a little bit. We're also going to hear from Josh Ross.
1: 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Here's what's coming up in your local news.
2: Ag Safety Day is underway today for some local students. An incident on Saturday for the Weyburn Police Service, like something off a TV show. And in sports, the Weyburn Rowing Club is recruiting for the 2028 Summer Games with a couple of tryout events coming up soon. 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

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It's just after 9 o'clock this Wednesday. Good morning. 14 degrees right now, 20 is our high, and we're going to be kind of in that 20 range, give or take a couple degrees, right through to next week. As we head into grad weekend, looking about the same. We have your full forecast in just a few. Right now, it's Morgan Wallen, don't we?

0: Morgan Griffiths, just being me on Country 106.7. I'm Dara. It is 20 after 9 Wednesday morning. 20 degrees for our high. We're at 14 right now. Now, I mentioned we're heading into grad weekend, and weather-wise, it's looking, knock on wood, like it's going to hold out for grad. 18 degrees on Saturday, sunshine. So a little bit on the cooler, but as long as the sun keeps shining, I know everybody will be very, very happy with that. We do have your full forecast coming up in just a few. We'll also hear from Chris Stapleton.
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1: Cloudy skies for the next couple of days with a good chance of showers today and risk of a thunderstorm. Heavy wind from the west and a high of 20. Could get some showers tonight along with the risk of a thunderstorm. That wind will ease up though with a low of 10. Tomorrow a good chance of showers and northwest wind gusting to 50 with a high of 18. And the sun will come out on Friday with a high of 20. 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

Outlaws, where I'm from. It's on Country 106.7. It's right around 9:30 this Wednesday, halfway through the work week. Expecting temperatures around 20 degrees today, currently sitting closer to that 14 mark. We do have your full forecast in just a moment. We're also going to hear from Kyle McKierney. Right now, it's Blake Shelton, Texas.

0: McKierney. It's Rear View on Country 106.7. How's it going? I'm Dara. Just after 9:30 this Wednesday. Expecting temperatures around 20 degrees today. Currently at 14. Not bad. Not bad at all. We do have your full forecast in just a little bit. We're also going to hear music from Kane Brown.
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9: Cloudy skies for the next couple of days with a good chance of showers today and risk of a thunderstorm. Heavy wind from the west and a high of 20. Could get some showers tonight along with the risk of a thunderstorm. That wind will ease up though with a low of 10. Tomorrow a good chance of showers and northwest wind gusting to 50 with a high of 18. And the sun will come out on Friday with a high of 20. 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I'm Marna McManus.

0: with It's Use Me on Country 106.7. I'm Dara. Good morning. Just about 10 o'clock. My time is up. I will be back with you bright and early tomorrow morning, though. Coming up before we hit 10, we'll hear from Thomas Rhett and Alex Runyons.
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8: Cloudy skies for the next couple of days with a good chance of showers today and risk of a thunderstorm. Heavy wind from the west and a high of 20. Could get some showers tonight along with the risk of a thunderstorm. That wind will ease up though with a low of 10. Tomorrow a good chance of showers and northwest wind gusting to 50 with a high of 18. And the sun will come out on Friday with a high of 20. 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
10: Cloudy skies for the next couple of days with a good chance of showers today and risk of a thunderstorm. Heavy wind from the west and a high of 20. Could get some showers tonight along with the risk of a thunderstorm. That wind will ease up though with a low of 10. Tomorrow a good chance of showers and northwest wind gusting to 50 with a high of 18. And the sun will come out on Friday with a high of 20. 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
1: Good morning. I'm Marna McManus. A dangerous driving incident on Saturday following a routine traffic stop for the Weyburn Police Service. Deputy Chief Shane St. John says officers initially attempted to stop a vehicle after the driver was observed speeding and yelling obscenities. While the vehicle fled, he was later located nearby and officers moved in to contain him. During the interaction, the driver refused to exit and a window was broken to gain control of the situation.
2: At that time, the driver jumped out of the driver's side door and gave himself up.
1: St. John says the driver was known to police.
2: He has a lot of outstanding charges besides these new ones, and he is still in custody.
1: The man will appear in Weyburn Provincial Court tomorrow. Weyburn Agricultural Society inviting students from Weyburn, Yellowgrass, Fillmore, and Unger to the exhibition hall this morning for their annual Ag Safety Day. The event teaches kids how to stay safe around agricultural operations through engaging discussions and hands-on demonstrations. The lessons apply even outside the farmyard, though, covering topics like first aid and water safety. Attendees of the CMHA Weyburn annual general meeting tonight will hear from the board chair, an annual report from Program Director Tasha Collins, audited financial statements, and nominations of board members. Collins says they'll see a shuffle amid their strong board of 15.
3: We have board members coming from all sorts of different backgrounds, and so they really lend their talents to all sorts of activities throughout the year. It could be things from like reviewing grants and grant writing to helping with communications or newsletters, community engagement efforts, helping out with our parades and even outreach events.
1: The public

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2: Cloudy skies for the next couple of days with a good chance of showers today and risk of a thunderstorm. Heavy wind from the west and a high of 20. Could get some showers tonight along with the risk of a thunderstorm. That wind will ease up though with a low of 10. Tomorrow a good chance of showers and northwest wind gusting to 50 with a high of 18. And the sun will come out on Friday with a high of 20. 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
2: Cloudy skies for the next couple of days with a good chance of showers today and risk of a thunderstorm. Heavy wind from the west and a high of 20. Could get some showers tonight along with the risk of a thunderstorm. That wind will ease up though with a low of 10. Tomorrow a good chance of showers and northwest wind gusting to 50 with a high of 18. And the sun will come out on Friday with a high of 20. 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

0: ideas and technologies that didn't exist when we were in school. The pace of change and depth of knowledge needed to succeed in today's classroom would be intimidating to any adult. Graduating from high school is quite the achievement.
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1: Good morning. I'm Marna McManus. A dangerous driving incident on Saturday following a routine traffic stop for the Weyburn Police Service. Deputy Chief Shane St. John says officers initially attempted to stop a vehicle after the driver was observed speeding and yelling obscenities. While the vehicle fled, he was later located nearby and officers moved in to contain him. During the interaction, the driver refused to exit and a window was broken to gain control of the situation.
2: At that time, the driver jumped out of the driver's side door and gave himself up.
1: St. John says the driver was known to police.
2: He has a lot of outstanding charges besides these new ones, and he is still in custody.

The man will appear in Weyburn Provincial Court tomorrow. Weyburn Agricultural Society inviting students from Weyburn, Yellowgrass, Fillmore, and Unger to the exhibition hall this morning for their annual Ag Safety Day. The event teaches kids how to stay safe around agricultural operations through engaging discussions and hands-on demonstrations.

0: The pace of change and depth of knowledge needed to succeed in today's classroom would be intimidating to any adult. Graduating from high school is quite the achievement.
1: Congratulations to the graduating class of Milestone High School. This salute to the graduating class is brought to you by Country 106.7.
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6: The rest of the week should be relatively peaceful following severe storms yesterday. Cloudy skies this afternoon with a good chance of showers and risk of a thunderstorm. Wind gusting to 50 and a high of 20. Cloudy skies continue this evening with a good chance of showers and risk of a thunderstorm clearing up early on. Wind easing up and a low of 10. Cloudy tomorrow with a good chance of showers and wind gusting to 50, high 18. And Friday will be sunny with a high of 20. Stay weather ready. 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

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Hey, I'm Sharon Church. 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I need the sound of a clean house. Well, that's not a sound, Sharon, you might say. And I'm here to tell you that yes, it is a sound. 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
1: Now, Discover Weyburn Weather.
9: A milder week ahead with cooler temperatures and potential for rainfall. Skies will be cloudy this afternoon with a good chance of showers and risk of a thunderstorm. Wind gusting to 50 and a high of 20. Cloudy skies continue tonight, but the chance of showers and risk of a thunderstorm will clear up early on. Wind easing up and a low of 10. Cloudy tomorrow with a good chance of showers and wind gusting to 50, high 18. And sunshine on Friday with a high of 20. Sun or storm, find the area's official forecast and stream us anywhere on the Discover Weyburn app. I'm Natasha Weeb.
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0: You ever watch Catch Me If You Can? That's the movie where Leonardo DiCaprio pretends to be a pilot and flies all over the world as a scam artist. If you haven't seen it, you have to. But it looks like we've got our very own Frank Abagnale Jr., a former Air Canada pilot, has been charged in a fraud and forgery investigation where he allegedly used a bogus license to captain hundreds of flights, like 900 flights from 2009 to his retirement last year. You might have even been a passenger on his plane. Now, he did have a commercial pilot's license, just not the highest certification required to fly as a captain, because apparently with Air Canada, you've got to pay extra for those kind of perks.
1: It's almost time for Country Thunder Saskatchewan, July 9th to 12th in Craven.
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0: typically we contact the city and, of course, the staff at Green Acres. Green Acres being a provincial cemetery, whereas Hillcrest is a municipal. So they do their utmost to make sure that the grave sites are clear. As we go along and place the flags, if there's debris, we sweep it off the headstone or whatever.
1: Ponto says Decoration Day goes back even further than Remembrance Day. 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
1: The Weyburn Beavers are back in action tonight, hosting the Regina Red Sox after their game in Regina was canceled due to weather last night. The Beavers are third in the East Division, now 4-4 in the season so far, recording a four-game win streak after a slow start to the season. The 2025 champion Red Sox are 4-5, sitting fourth in the division. Tonight's game begins at 7 p.m. at Tom Lang Park. The Toronto Blue Jays wrap up their three-game series with the Philadelphia Phillies tonight at Rogers Centre. The Jays are coming off a dramatic 3-2 walk-off victory Tuesday night, with Brandon Valenzuela delivering the game-winning hit in the bottom of the ninth inning. Toronto has won three of its last four games and will look to secure the series win tonight. Veteran right-hander Max Scherzer is expected to get the start for the Blue Jays, while the Phillies are slated to counter with left-hander Jesus Luzardo. First pitch is set for 7 p.m. Catch all the action on Saskatchewan's home of Blue Jays baseball, AM 1190.
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1: A special weather statement is in effect today as conditions are favorable for the development of funnel clouds. Cloudy skies this afternoon with a good chance of showers and risk of a thunderstorm. West wind gusting to 50 and a high of 20. Cloudy skies this evening with a good chance of showers and risk of a thunderstorm early on. Wind easing up and a low of 10. Cloudy tomorrow with a good chance of showers. Wind shifting northwest gusting to 50 with a high of 18. Sunshine on Friday with a high of 20. More sun on Saturday with a high of 18. And sunshine on Sunday with a high of 23. 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
1: 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And strikes out Cody Bellinger, and the Blue Jays have done it.
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3: The rest of the week should be relatively peaceful following severe storms yesterday. Cloudy skies this afternoon with a good chance of showers and risk of a thunderstorm. Wind gusting to 50 and a high of 20. Cloudy skies continue this evening with a good chance of showers and risk of a thunderstorm clearing up early on. Wind easing up and a low of 10.

0: Cloudy tomorrow with a good chance of showers and wind gusting to 50, high 18. And Friday will be sunny with a high of 20. Stay weather ready. 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
3: Now, discover Weyburn weather.
4: A milder week ahead with cooler temperatures and potential for rainfall. Skies will be cloudy this afternoon with a good chance of showers and risk of a thunderstorm. Wind gusting to 50 and a high of 20. Cloudy skies continue tonight, but the chance of showers and risk of a thunderstorm will clear up early on. Wind easing up and a low of 10. Cloudy tomorrow with a good chance of showers and wind gusting to 50, high 18. And sunshine on Friday with a high of 20. Sun or storm, find the area's official forecast and stream us anywhere on the Discover Weyburn app. I'm Natasha Weeb.
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0: that song. It's Jason Aldean, Big Green Tractor. I'm Sharon Church, and it's now time for your Sorta Sports Report. NHL playoffs, game four last night. Carolina got up 2-0 early, then went on to beat Vegas 5-3. The series is tied at 2 each. Game 5 is tomorrow night. Basketball fans are looking forward to Game 4 between the Spurs and the Knicks. That's tonight. New York leads that 2-1. And let's look at baseball. Now, it's not that the Jays can't win games. They just can't seem to win more than a couple in a row. They did last night, 3-2 over the Phillies. Toronto has won 3 of their last 4. Same 2 teams again tonight. Then the Jays get tomorrow off.
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0: Today's students are learning and mastering new ideas and technologies that didn't exist when we were in school. 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
1: The rest of the week should be relatively peaceful following severe storms yesterday. Cloudy skies this afternoon with a good chance of showers and risk of a thunderstorm. Wind gusting to 50 and a high of 20. Cloudy skies continue this evening with a good chance of showers and risk of a thunderstorm clearing up early on. Wind easing up and a low of 10. Cloudy tomorrow with a good chance of showers and wind gusting to 50, high 18. And Friday will be sunny with a high of 20. Stay weather ready. 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
2: A milder week ahead with cooler temperatures and potential for rainfall. Skies will be cloudy this afternoon with a good chance of showers and risk of a thunderstorm. Wind gusting to 50 and a high of 20. Cloudy skies continue tonight, but the chance of showers and risk of a thunderstorm will clear up early on. Wind easing up and a low of 10. Cloudy tomorrow with a good chance of showers and wind gusting to 50, high 18. And sunshine on Friday with a high of 20. Sun or storm, find the area's official forecast and stream us anywhere on the Discover Weyburn app. I'm Natasha Weeb.
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0: afternoon. I'm Sharon Church. You know, there are some things us parents do to survive another day in the trenches. Are you guilty of these things? Like pretending to be asleep when your kids walk in the room? How about bending the screen time rules? That one's, the older they get, the longer they seem to get on those screens. Do you ever feel relieved to see another kid having a public meltdown? For sure. I'm like, oh, good. Not just mine then. How about hiding in the bathroom for some me time? Yeah, because you can lock the door in the bathroom. Although the pantry has snacks. So, I mean, you win some, you lose some. How about throwing out noise-making toys? Now, here's where I don't agree. I actually loved noise-making toys. It told me exactly what they were doing and where they were. Because every parent knows the scariest noise coming from their toddler is silence.
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Faith Betty. I'm Sharon Church. The summer outlook for the prairies calls for warmer than normal temperatures for Alberta, Saskatchewan, and Manitoba. Thunderstorms, rain, even tornado warnings are expected. Did you see the activity last night? Woohoo!

0: Some areas, though, could see extended dry spells too, making for a hot summer with an increased risk of drought. Know your forecast first. Download our app and have access to the weather, current conditions, watches, and warnings.
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10: The rest of the week should be relatively peaceful following severe storms yesterday. Cloudy skies this afternoon with a good chance of showers and risk of a thunderstorm. Wind gusting to 50 and a high of 20. Cloudy skies continue this evening with a good chance of showers and risk of a thunderstorm clearing up early on. Wind easing up and a low of 10. Cloudy tomorrow with a good chance of showers and wind gusting to 50, high 18. And Friday will be sunny with a high of 20. Stay weather ready, stream us anytime, anywhere by downloading the Discover Weyburn app. I'm Natasha Weeb.
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0: across a genius ketchup hack. An estimated 40 billion bottles of ketchup are consumed every year around the world, and it's quite unlikely that any of them are ever emptied, right? I just threw out a ketchup bottle container that still had ketchup in it. I couldn't get it out. Here's what you do. Don't shake it. Don't bang on it. It won't come out. You need to use centrifugal force. Take the ketchup bottle and swing it. Well, first, make sure that the cap is down, okay? Hold the bottle cap side down and swing your arm in a circle. That's the centrifugal force. I'm doing it now. I look like a moron. If someone looks inside the window of the control room, they're going to wonder what I'm doing in here. But it helps pull all the ketchup toward the lid, making it easy to pour out. It's simple, but you got to be careful. You have to make sure the cap is on tight.
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10: A milder week ahead with cooler temperatures and potential for rainfall. Skies will be cloudy this afternoon with a good chance of showers and risk of a thunderstorm. Wind gusting to 50 and a high of 20. Cloudy skies continue tonight, but the chance of showers and risk of a thunderstorm will clear up early on. Wind easing up and a low of 10. Cloudy tomorrow with a good chance of showers and wind gusting to 50, high 18. And sunshine on Friday with a high of 20. Sun or storm, find the area's official forecast and stream us anywhere on the Discover Wayburn app. I'm Natasha Weeb.
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0: 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I'm Sharon Church, going to take a little break, but we'll get you back into the tunes before 4 o'clock. 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
1: A severe weather system bringing wind, rain, and tornadic activity to the southeast. Meteorologist Terry Lang has more details coming up. And in sports, the Richardson Pioneer Weyburn Red Wings gained 9 new prospects in the SJHL draft yesterday. 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
1: 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I'm Natasha.

0: In the afternoon and risk of a thunder shower. Northwest wind gusting to 60 and a high of 18. Sunshine on Friday with a high of 21. A mix of sun and clouds on Saturday with a high of 18. And sunny on Sunday with a high of 23. 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

0: is National Iced Tea Day. Hey, I'm Sharon Church. Our kids love setting up an iced tea stand. I made some observations after our sale over the weekend. So here are some tips in case you want to open up your very own iced tea stand. Number one, small cups. I can't stress this enough. Those Costco-sized red Solo cups will drain your inventory pretty darn quick. Number two, speaking of inventory, be sure to have additional pitchers of iced tea ready, or you're going to have to run home mid-sale to make more. And number three, this might be the most important tip of all, make sure to put your cutest kid out front, okay? If you do see an iced tea stand, do your best to stop if you can. It'll brighten those kids' day, and I think it'll brighten yours too.
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6: Showers with thunderstorms over Weyburn tonight. Wind gusting to 40 in the low of 11. Mostly cloudy tomorrow with a good chance of showers and the risk of a thunder shower. Wind increasing to gust to 60 and a high of 18. And Friday we'll see sunshine and a high of 21. Stay weather ready. 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

0: Dasha, Austin, I'm Sharon Church. What sort of sounds are the most relaxing sounds to you? A crackling fire, birds chirping, the sound of rain. I need the sound of a clean house. Well, that's not a sound, Sharon, you might say, but I'm here to tell you that yes, it is a sound. A clean house is a quiet house. No one's tripping over shoes and backpacks, which results in fighting at the back door. No one hollering because they can't find their sweater because it's already hung up. No one banging around a chair to reach the nice glasses because the kid cups are still in a dirty dishwasher. I'm telling you, a clean house is a quiet house. And with 2 weeks until school is out, I don't think I'm going to have a clean or quiet house till September.
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3: Showers with thunderstorms over Weyburn tonight. Wind gusting to 40 and a low of 11. Mostly cloudy tomorrow with a good chance of showers and the risk of a thundershower. Wind increasing to gust to 60 and a high of 18. And Friday, we'll see sunshine and a high of 21. Sun or storm, find the area's official forecast and stream us anywhere on the Discover Weyburn app. I'm Natasha Weeb.
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1: 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The sustainable farming solution has begun, and AgActive is at the forefront. They're dedicated to building a harmonious balance between enhancing a farmer's yields and having a positive impact on the environment. 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
1: Good afternoon. I'm Natasha Weeb. A severe storm that hit the southeast yesterday evening caused varying amounts of damage across the region. Weyburn saw 30 millimeters of rainfall causing some localized flooding, while the Regina area was hit by golf ball-sized hail. Meteorologist Terry Lang says there was tornadic activity.
2: By far, I think it's most notable is a tornado near Oxbow, Alameda, and through there.

0: playing Ride, Ride, Ride. I'm Sharon Church, and it's now time for your Sorta Sports Report. NHL playoffs, game four last night. Carolina got up 2-0 early, then went on to beat Vegas 5-3. The series is now tied at 2 each. Game five is tomorrow night. Okay, basketball fans, looking forward to game four tonight between the Spurs and the Knicks. New York leads that 2-1. And in Major League Baseball, you know, it's not that the Jays can't win games. They just can't seem to win more than a couple in a row right now. But they did. They did win last night, 3-2 over the Phillies. Toronto has, they've won 3 of their last 4 games. So that's good, right? Same 2 teams again tonight. Then the Jays get tomorrow off.
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7: Showers with thunderstorms over Weyburn tonight. Wind gusting to 40 in the low of 11. Mostly cloudy tomorrow with a good chance of showers and the risk of a thunder shower.

0: 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And Friday, we'll see sunshine and a high of 21. Stay weather ready. 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

0: some things us parents do to survive another day in the trenches. Hey, I'm Sharon Church. Are you guilty of doing some of these things, like pretending to be asleep when your kid walks in the room? Oh, yeah, for sure. Or pretending to be asleep so your spouse has to deal with the kids? I'm sorry, I have done that quite a few times, actually. Shh, don't tell. How about bending screen time rules? Screen time gets harder as the kids get older, I find. How about feeling relieved to see another kid having a public meltdown? Yeah. Oh, good. Not just us. Hiding in the bathroom for some me time. I also would do the pantry because the pantry has snacks. No lock on the door, though. So there's that. Here's something. Do you ever throw out noise-making toys? I never did. I actually loved noise-making toys. It told me exactly what they were doing and where they were, because every parent knows the scariest noise coming from their toddler is silence.
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3: Showers with thunderstorms over Weyburn tonight. Wind gusting to 40 and a low of 11. Mostly cloudy tomorrow with a good chance of showers and the risk of a thundershower. Wind increasing to gust to 60 and a high of 18. And Friday, we'll see sunshine and a high of 21. Sun or storm, find the area's official forecast and stream us anywhere on the Discover Weyburn app.

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